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It's the A to Z of Pop with Richard Smith.

Baker Street by Jerry Rafferty. The saxophone solo, which ultimately made the track famous, was provided by Raphael Ravenscroft. If you're in a pub quiz anytime soon, that's great information to have. On to the 1970s next, and amid all the glam rock bands that emerged at the time, a trend towards adding tartan to your flares. It is, of course, the Bay City Rollers.

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Phil Collins, I Missed Again, a song that I was singing the other week when I was playing crazy golf with my nephew, who is 9. Yes, I wasn't very good, and he was very good. There we go. Before that, Hearsay and their debut single, Pure and Simple, you won't believe this, released in the March

and surely your senses will cease to resist. Trust in me and just

Samuel E. Wright with Under the Sea from The Little Mermaid, a reference to Sir David's Blue Planet TV series. Now, the open line is on every night except

0: Robert has left the building and we've made sure the door's locked this time.
1: Goodbye.
2: And with that, Robert Craw is stretched off. Goodbye.

Wonderful. That is the Backstreet Boys there. I Wanted That Way. I remember I had a Backstreet Boys DVD and I used to love watching it. And when I lived down in Cardiff, I used to sit at night and listen to it and watch it on telly, the DVD, until one day I put it on the mantelpiece near the fire and it slipped down the mantelpiece and it's probably still there. Yeah, lost it forever. We have interesting information, wasn't it? Eh? What? Oh, he'll Spandau Ballet, it's true.

0: Spandau Ballet this Saturday afternoon. That is true. Yes, of course it's true. All right, now we've been playing nice music, haven't we? We have. Music to feel you... What was that, Ed? Music to make you feel better. That's what you were trying to say.
1: I've never been closer.

0: Oh, that's a great tune, isn't it? Joe Cocker and Jennifer Warnes there, Up Where We Belong, from the movie An Officer and a Gentleman. Oh, thank you, sir.
1: Let me say the sense, baby.

0: A couple of weeks back, I played It's Getting Better, a song by Mama Cass, which inspired me to play music from the Sgt. Pepper album. The version, of course, It's Getting Better by the Beatles was not the Mama Cass song. Different song, same title. And then we had She's Leaving Home, Paul's sad song there. And then, lastly, one of the great Beatles covers. I played that a few weeks ago as well. I'll never apologise for playing that. It's so good. Joe Cocker, with a little help from my friends. Back in just a second with music from the Searchers.
1: Ken Bruce here. There's lots of hard work, you know, going on behind the scenes to keep your local station on air, from collecting requests and making programmes to fundraising. Everyone involved is a volunteer, so support your local hospital.

Motown at its very finest. First up, two songs from the prodigious writing and production talent that was Hollandozia Holland. We heard Martha Reeve and the Vandellas' Nowhere to Run, then the Four Tops and Bernard

Wednesdays at 10 p.m. on HBS is when we open up the Retro Charts time machine. I'm Brian Wolfson. Let's head into the night together with a musical reflection of the charts from the last 45 years. 2 years.

I didn't quite realise how much Scottish music we had today, but we had another one there with Kenneth McKellar, My Love Is Like a Red, Red Rose. Now for the second time we hear from Frank Sinatra, this is Strangers in the Night, which was originally recorded under the title Buddy Bye as part of the instrumental score for the film A Man Could Get Killed. But this recording won him a Grammy Award for Record of the Year and also a Grammy Award for Best Male Pop Vocal Performance, Strangers in the Night.

0: Glenn Palmer, Some Seek Silver, from the EP Some Seek Silver, Some Seek Gold. And now, as promised, this week's What Have They Done?
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2: 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He lives in Cambridge,

0: good now.
1: Well-worn vinyl from 1962 from Bob Dylan and his eponymous album. His debut indeed. Bob, by the way, 85 on Sunday. Many happy returns. As he told us in the introduction, it was a song from Eric von Schmidt, an American folk musician, a painter, also associated with the folk boom of the late 60s. And when he met Bob Dylan, the two evidently traded harmonica licks, drank red wine, and played croquet. Not all at once, you'd have to hope. As a singer and guitarist, Eric was considered to be the leading specialist in country blues in Cambridge at the time. 10 years older than Dylan, he found the younger man eagerly absorbed his voluminous knowledge of music, especially country and the blues. I sang Dylan a bunch of songs, he recalled, and with that sponge-like mind of his, he remembered almost all of them when he got back to New York.